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We go drink drinks and take shots until we fall out like the roof on fire. Now, baby, get my booty naked, take off all your clothes and light the roof on fire. Tell them, baby, baby, baby, baby, baby, baby, baby, baby, baby, baby, I'm on fire. I tell her, baby, baby, baby, baby, baby, baby, baby, baby, baby, I'm a fireball.

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1: 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I'm Calvin Harris, Mexico. 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
2: Why wait to save? 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And it was all about you. 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

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Máxima. Máxima. Open your mind. All it takes is one flight. 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I got an idea. 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I just wanna see you. Oh, I gotta ask, do you got plans?

0: 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That was my song about creepers. It's called Boom Boom Boom Boom Boom Boom Boom Boom Boom Boom Boom Boom Boom, and you can get it on iTunes here. 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And if you like the animation, you can check out Element Animation at their channel here. 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Gold digger, bigger than Kanye and Jamie Foxx, behaving like an 80s b-boy.
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